0: Radio Ton.
1: Then the rainstorm came over me. And I felt my spirit break. I had lost

This will fade eventually. So if our time is running out, day after day, we'll make the mundane a masterpiece. Oh my, my, oh my, my love. 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